we chased Lady Luck till we finally struck Bonanza. With a gun and a rope and a hat full of hope, we planted our family tree. We got a hold of a pot full of gold Bonanza. With a horse and a saddle and a ring full of cattle, how rich can a fella be? On this land we put our brand, how trite is the name. Fortune smiled the day we piled the Ponderosa claim. Here in the West we're living in the best Bonanza. If anyone fights any one of us, he's gonna fight with me.

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Here in the West we're living in the best bonanza. 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

0: Hola, chilenos. 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So I have to speak English. 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Let's get that out of the way. We love we. So, we're going to take you on a journey tonight from the beginning of Simply Red in 1985 right to this day. Okay?
1: Du hast die Wahl. Dance, Schlager, Rock, Pop, Oldies und so viel mehr. Dein Rundum. Alles drin. Radio. Warno. FM.

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Like how your wife in these thoughts, you don't get wins for that. I'm having another good year, we don't get blimps for that. Pussy gang still caught, we don't get minks for that. When I'm popping them bananas, we don't link shims for that.